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1: Rumors spread around, you know it takes its time, but to check outside the game, and you know what I'm talking about, just let me know if you wanna go to that home out on the range. They got a lot of nice girls, huh?

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1: Rumors spreading round in that Texas town about the shack outside the game. And you know what I'm talking about. 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